0: in studio with Kane Brown, who took a really bad shot to the head with a golf ball. Did you think when you went to the hospital, what was worst case scenario for you when you got there?
1: Well, I felt great, but the doctor was like, man, if this was an inch forward or backwards, he was like, it would have been a little different. He said, the only thing that I'm worried about now is that you might have a broken bone in your ear. I didn't even know we had bones in our ear. He was like, it might be a broken bone, so we had to go and get a CAT scan and some other stuff. And he was like, no, you're good. He was like, the eardrum looks great, everything.
2: Okay, I'm trying to picture. You said your caddy made a move that then made you move, which so
1: for the first guy.
2: But you turning your body, repositioning, because then when you were telling the story, you said, had it hit me in the back of the head, I wouldn't be here.
1: Yeah, I mean, think of it. It's like it's 150 mile an hour ball.
2: Okay.
1: From me to Martha. Behind you. I mean, it's not a bullet. It's not a bullet, but
2: that's pretty.
1: If I told anybody in this room, go stand right there and let me put a 3-wood ball down and hit it as hard as I can at her, nobody's going to do it.
0: Well, let's be honest, you'd miss. But
1: you still would
0: do
1: it.
0: I agree.
2: Okay. I was just trying to understand because, I didn't have that perspective and I don't know much about golf, but now that helps me have a better idea of just how fortunate you were in that. You said you only turned because the caddy was reacting to the other
0: guy.
2: Yeah.
0: So
2: that's crazy.
0: And also, like Kane said, he outdrove them. What should we do? We should wait back behind them and let them hit. We don't, because I do it too. We just go to our ball.
1: Yeah.
0: We shouldn't really be up ahead, but we outdrove them. So we want to go up and make sure everybody knows.
1: That happened yesterday. I did it. And then I was playing with my buddy David. I don't know if you met him. I was still waiting after the other guy already hit his shot that David walked 40 yards to his ball because I was still behind the other guy. I was like, I'm not getting in front. And then as I saw him walking, I was like, oh shit, I could have drove you up there.
0: It's sore.
1: Huh?
0: Sore?
1: No. It is if you, like my son, he'll like do this and just kind of get rough with me and he'll hit it every now and then. But that's really the only time. Bobby Bones.
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1: 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Coke cans and BB guns, barbed wire and old fence posts.

Hey, it's Bobby Bones. Coming up in the Country Minute, Riley Green is about to make his debut as a coach on The Voice. We'll talk about that. And Miranda Lambert talks about her love for a certain big city. 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
1: The encore is a tough thing. It's a little goofy to go off stage. It's like a little bit you're boosting yourself on too much of a pedestal, but it's just part of the gig. You kind of have to do it. It adds a little bit of drama to the show that we go off stage. The key is to finish the first part of the set with a song that nobody likes. Clearly, they're not going to end with it. I'm not going to say, you know.
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Now, I know it's Friday, and that's already really good news, but how about a good news story to go on top of that? Hang on for two songs, and I'll share some with you.

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93.1 WPOC. Okay, I got a topic I want to discuss next hour. I want to hear from you on this. What is it in your life that concerns you? 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
1: It's after midnight. 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
1: 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On second thought, never mind. We don't care. 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
1: Yeah, my name's Bob. I'm in Denison, Ohio, and I listen to you every night.
0: Hey, Bob. I sure appreciate you, brother. Thank you so much for letting me know.

0: 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Ann is about to join us with another round of Nashville news. And what do you got coming up?
1: Oh, Granger, you know I love me a singing superstar when they stop by. And, well, Luke Bryan promoting his new album out today called Signs. So we'll ask him all about it next in your Nashville news.

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Okay, what is it in your life that concerns you? We'll talk about this in two songs. 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

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Earl is back in week 3 of his college football picks and Dip 'em and Pick 'em. That's coming up in 2 songs.

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One great slugger played his 2,000th game on this day. Do you know who that was? Hang on, I'll tell you. Plus some other things that went down on this day in history coming up in two songs.

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1: Hey, Granger. 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You give me too much shifts. Appreciate you.
0: Hey, John. I appreciate you, brother. Thanks for calling.

0: 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We've got someone who stays connected to Nashville just for you. Her name is Ann Hudson. Ann, what do you got coming up in Nashville news?
1: Today's a big day because not only do we have Luke Bryan's new album out, but Drew Baldridge has an album, and we'll talk to him about that coming up next in your Nashville news.

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1: We know the night shift isn't easy. That's why we're bringing the music and the meaning. 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

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What is it that eases your mind? You got something that eases your mind you can encourage us with? Let me know. We're going to talk about this in two songs, but I want you to call me and I'll put you on the air. 866-607-8383.

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1: Yeah, it's Brett Hilder from Overland, Missouri. I was just calling in and saying hi.
0: Brad, I appreciate you, brother. Thanks so much for calling.

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Earl is back in week 3 of his college football picks and Pick'em and Pick'em. That's coming up in 2 songs.

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7: Finally, Friday, early risers. What's up? Welcome to After Midnight with me, your host, Granger Smith. So grateful you guys have made this America's favorite radio program. And I've got some good news besides that I want to read for you. Hopefully put a smile on your face early on a Friday. And then Nashville news. Ann Hudson's going to have you covered on that. Stories about your favorite stars in Nashville and what they're up to. All of this coming up soon this hour. 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

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Okay, I brought this up last hour, and I'm circling it back around because I want to hear from you. 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
1: 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Thank you.
0: Thank you, Colby. I appreciate you calling, brother.

0: 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Ann is about to join us with another round of Nashville news. Ann, what do you got coming up?
1: Oh, Granger, you know I love me a singing superstar when they stop by. And, well, Luke Bryan promoting his new album out today called Signs. So we'll ask him all about it next in your Nashville news.

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Hey, thanks for sharing your Friday, or at least part of it, here with me on After Midnight, y'all. Before you take off and get that Friday started, let me remind you, God is great and He is worthy of our praise. I'm Granger Smith, coming to y'all from the Yee Yee Farm in Central Texas. 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

Jason Aldean. It ain't nothing but a review town. I Heart Lady A. I don't know why you don't take me downtown anymore. I Heart Country. 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

0: 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You heard it here first on 93.1 WPOC. It's Michael J. and Candace in the Morning. I'm Mike Klein in for Michael J. Look at that. We get to play a brand new song.
1: Man, we've been waiting for this moment. You know, Luke Bryan heard that during a lunch break in a recording session.
0: Really?
1: He loved it and recorded it and then reached out to Luke Combs and was like, hey, wanna...
0: That's awesome. I mean, it was bound to happen, right? The two Lukes, right?
1: Yeah,
0: I think it was bound to happen. All right, so we'll be playing that all day long. We'll be premiering that. 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

0: 93.1 WPOC. It's the Michael J. and Candace Morning Show. It is going to be a big weekend this weekend.
1: Yeah, so Garth Brooks in town tonight and tomorrow in Washington, D.C. at Capital One Arena.
0: And then you got Jason Aldean's going to be in, what, Camden, New Jersey?
1: Camden, New Jersey.
0: Which we just found out about. Yeah.
1: Well, I find out because, you know, my daughter hops in the car at carpool and she's like, Mom, everybody's going to see Jason on this weekend. I'm like, huh? I'm like, okay. And then I get home and I get another call from my friend. Yeah, I'm going to go see Jason Aldean on Saturday. I'm like, whoa. Everybody's going to be there.
0: Is he by himself or you don't even know?
1: Yeah. So he's, yes. You know, Luke Bryan and Jason Aldean do a few shows together.
0: Course, yeah.
1: But Jason, of course, is also on tour.
0: Oh, that's right. That's right.
1: Solo.
0: That's right.
1: So that's going to be a good show. And then on Sunday.
0: Big sports day for us. We had the Ravens and the Orioles playing on the same exact day. I don't think this has ever been done before.
1: So Ravens playing home opener.
0: 1 o'clock, 1 p.m.
1: Yep.
0: Reid Wiseman's going to be there.
1: Everybody's going to be there, it seems. Okay.
0: Yeah.
1: And then a little bit later.

0: 93.1 WPOC. It's Michael J. and Candace in the morning. Nobody got the high-low jackpot yet, Candace. Nobody's gotten it yet?
1: No, but it's Friday, and I think it's time that we try to give it away.
0: 7-10, 8-10, and 9-10, but we want you to win the money. So hopefully you're listening. Hopefully you're listening this week to figure out close to what it is, right?
1: Uh-huh. Your chance. 7-10.

0: 93.1 WPOC. It's the Michael J. and Candace morning show. It's Mike Klein in for Michael J., who is attending his son's wedding. Have we got any updates from him? Is he silent?
1: No, he's being dad of the groom.
2: Yeah.
0: Okay, good,
1: and
0: good.
1: We're letting him do so because he's the type that will work 24.
0: Oh, I know.
1: I mean, like 25/7 if he could.
0: Right. I know, right? Totally understand that. Excited for Sunday, the big Ravens game, the big home opener. That's going to be exciting. And then I just found out I'm going to be hosting the Purple Tailgate. So that's going to be kind of fun, right?
2: Oh, fun.
0: So this is gonna, so maybe I can do both. We'll
2: maybe
0: see.
2: Maybe you can.
0: I mean, I have to work some of it, right?
1: Where is that at?
0: Our new location. What was that?
1: I'm kidding. Was Michael saying, "Hey, no, I'm just kidding."
0: Oh my god, I'm not. I mean, I wouldn't. I would believe you. That was really Michael like texting in right now.
1: I'm
0: but
1: just
0: no, but that's going to be at the new location.
1: Awesome. So well, that's fun.
0: So that'll be kind of fun.
1: The Ravens game. All right. Well, you know, at this time in the morning, it's time for roll call.
0: Who do we got on the roll call this
1: all
0: morning?
1: All right. So we have Kathy from Tawnytown checking in. Curious about all the other early risers. Do you stay in on a Friday night out of exhaustion?
0: It's getting worse to get older.
1: Yeah.
0: Ava, what about you? Because you're younger now. Younger than I am. But
2: well, I will probably not be doing anything crazy tonight.
0: I feel
2: tomorrow
0: better.
2: Tomorrow night, though, I'm
0: wait, where are you going tomorrow night?
2: I don't know.
0: Oh.
1: Oh.
2: I know I'm going out, though.
0: It's not like you had a plan, didn't
2: it? I do have a plan. I'm going out. I just don't know where or when.
0: Oh, just like a date?
2: No, unfortunately.
1: Okay. Kathy in Cumberland is excited for the weekend and to clean.
0: Kathy, we need to talk later.
1: No. I get it.
0: Kathy, we need to have a little
1: just to be able to have the time.
0: Mm-hmm.
1: Lisa from Whitehall says, "Have a great weekend." And then we have another one says, "Hey, good morning. Just thought I'd give you a heads up. Tomorrow is a ride for Blue, leaving from the Maryland State Fairgrounds between 9 and 10 a.m. and ending at the Darlington Harley Davidson." Thank you for letting us know.
0: That is,
1: I'm sure, gonna be a big event. And then Gail checking in saying hello. So good morning to Gail and everybody else who's listening. You can always text us. Roll call rolls on all throughout the morning. So it's good to hear from you.
0: Or always call us 1-800-321-3693. And let's get an update on the roads.
1: Eastbound side of 70, you will find an accident that's right near Maryland 17. And then another crash on the westbound side right near US 15. As far as 70, a little bit farther down, not much happening from 40 heading up towards the Beltway. And so far, so good. Out along that Beltway stretch, 95 checking in okay from the Fort McHenry Tunnel heading down towards the Beltway. I'm Candace Stolden. That's your traffic.
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0: 93.1 WPOC, the iHeartRadio world premiere. Luke Bryan, Luke Combs. We knew it was going to happen. It finally did. The song's called Finders Keepers. So what do you think of it so far?
1: I like the whole thing. You know, I was excited when I heard just a little snippet that was released on social media. And now that I get to hear the whole thing,
0: sounds way better, actually, the whole thing, yeah.
1: And when you listen, I'm like, that's the Lukes.
0: Yeah.
1: You hear them.
2: I really liked it.
0: I mean, I always make fun of them, like, you know, because they used to play back to back. Oh, here's it's the Lukes back to back.
1: Right, right,
0: yeah.
1: Right.
0: So now they're actually on a song together, which
1: double
0: is actually.
1: Dose
0: yeah. Definitely a lot easier. What's coming up on the brief next?
1: NASA astronaut Reid Wiseman is back home in Baltimore County, where you can see him this weekend in the brief.
0: Coming up, it's Lady A. Need You Now on 93.1 WPOC. It's Michael J. and Candace in the morning.

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1: Outrage spread through Baltimore after a mass shooting on Wednesday night left 7 people hurt, including a 3-year-old boy. Police responded to East Fayette Street at North Caroline Street. 7 people were hurt, including the toddler. Police said an officer arrived at the scene, saw the boy, and put him in a police cruiser to rush him to the hospital. The child went into surgery immediately. All of the victims reported to have non-life-threatening injuries. Some Baltimore Ravens fans are voicing frustration over parking and tailgating changes announced days before Sunday's home opener.

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If you hear a mistake, that's because, well, we're real people. 93.1 WPOC. Guaranteed human.

0: 93.1 WPOC. It's the Michael J. and Candace Morning Show. I'm Mike Klein in for Michael J. I got Ava. I got Candace here, of course. And it's Purple Friday. Big deal. And
1: I'm sporting the purple.
2: I know. I forgot.
1: Well, the Ravens home opener.
0: Mm-hmm.
1: Then we've got the Orioles game.
2: Mm-hmm.
1: And the Terps are playing Virginia Tech on Saturday. Jason from Parkville texted in and was saying about it. I'm like, this is a Maryland weekend.
2: Mm-hmm.
1: And he said, ain't the beer cold.
0: Oh, my God. That's hilarious. Mm-hmm. So Ava was babysitting yesterday. And I love this panic story that you told me because...
2: Well, it made me think of Candace.
0: Right.
2: Candace has younger
0: That's
2: daughters.
0: That's messed up, but yeah.
2: No. It's just because I know her daughters. And this little girl that I was babysitting was around her daughter Giada's age.
0: Mm-hmm.
2: And right now, you know, the squishy toys are really big. The dumplings and the Neatos. And I was telling her that this little girl I was with, she was playing with her dumpling and then it exploded.
1: Mm.
2: And the saline, whatever squishy stuff that's in it, just went everywhere.
0: So are these things not made very durable or?
1: Well, so
0: they're supposed to be able to be squishy, right?
1: There is a recall.
0: Oh,
1: and this has
0: not good.
1: Been
0: okay.
1: in the news very recently because the water beads inside of some of them can expand if swallowed, which can lead to possible choking or intestinal damage. Yeah, hazards. So, I mean, this really is... It's going around the families right now. That
0: so you panicked, right? So you panicked?
2: Well, yes, because I didn't know. It just exploded everywhere. It went all over, like, she was playing in the dining room. It went all over the dining room table. It went on the floor.
1: Did you put, like, a hazmat suit on?
2: Or? I mean, if I had one, I would have.
1: All right.
2: I literally made her go take a shower. I was like, I don't want to have to call poison control right now. She was completely fine, and it ended up not being that big of a deal.
1: Uh-huh.
2: But in the moment, I was just, ugh.
1: Well,
0: I can only see you panicking right. I'm just imagining you panicking right now.
1: You know, this all leads. So first of all, the toys, the recalls are really hard to keep up with.
2: Mm-hmm.
0: I'm sure, right?
1: Yes. This happened like 2 years ago. There's a toy called Mini Brands and Giada got one for Christmas. It was on her Christmas list. We told family members to go get it. And then she opened it and she immediately couldn't breathe. And I'm like,
0: what
1: really? Is happening? I mean, she was like gasping for air. I'm like, what's going on? Like you have. And so there was resin in a bottle to make these little structures that come in these cases. And we called poison control and we're like, what is happening? Because she hadn't really come into contact with anything.
2: Mm-hmm.
1: Or so we thought, but she inhaled this resin. Come to find out, there was just a recall that was like 2 weeks before.
0: Mm-hmm.
1: And the problem is family members bought it, you know, for the holidays.
2: Sure.
0: Yeah.
1: And then that happened.
0: And according to you, you have to do it
1: on shelves.
0: And according to you, you have to do it 6 months ahead.
1: Well, this is what we learned yesterday. You know. So anyway, I guess the thing is, yes, this is one recall. And I understand your reason for concern, even though it seems a bit ridiculous.
0: But the 7-year-old calmed her down and made her think I was going to be okay.
2: She feels so much better, yes.
0: The 7-year-old was in control, as usual. It's 93.1 WPOC.

0: On WPOC, it's Michael J. and Candace in the morning celebrating Purple Friday.
1: Yeah, and a lot of people around town are celebrating as well. Diesel said, are you sporting your Ravens purple today? Yes, Diesel, I am sporting purple. He says it's Purple Friday. Just saw a really cool Jeep ragtop that was all decked out in Ravens, including the driver.
0: The driver was all purple. Yeah.
1: There are tailgates that are happening. I don't know, maybe they're getting the party started a little early. Well,
0: they're going to have to because the tailgates kind of got messed up for some people on Sunday.
1: John from Owings Mills says that he's excited for football. And so who else do we have here? Quite a few people that have been weighing in saying, and then I like this one. So I didn't realize it is Terps versus Virginia Tech on Saturday and then O's and Ravens.
0: I wonder what time that game is. It'd be funny if it was like, I don't know, 4 o'clock, like in between, because the Ravens
1: Well, the
0: games,
1: Terps is on
0: oh,
1: Saturday.
0: Oh, that's Saturday. Yeah, you're right. Yeah. My bad, Saturday.
1: So at least that schedule is all clear.
0: I'm so great with weekdays or weekends.
1: I went to a Terps game last year. It was my first time
0: really?
1: Being back. Since I graduated there, you know, I was a Terps cheerleader, so it was like
0: I forgot, yeah.
1: And so I'm like, oh right, the football game is going on, but hold on, the cheerleader.
0: So let me ask you a question: when you were there, since you normally were cheering, do you just like, oh, I never knew they had this, and this, and like, oh wow, yeah. This is kind of you're like, wow, I never even seen this before. Uh-huh. Was it like that?
1: It was
0: like
1: that.
0: A whole new experience.
1: It was a whole new experience.
0: But, that is insane.
1: So yeah, so then we're looking forward to the Raven. You know, all the NFL games this weekend are going to be. Pretty good ones.
0: Right,
1: I went on over to Fox 45 and did my pick-skim predictions. Mm-hmm. So we'll have
0: see. I guess we'll wait. We'll wait to find out who you picked.
1: Yeah, I introduced a country twist to all of it.
0: Did you?
1: There was no real science behind my
0: picks. Okay. I was wondering if you had like it all laid out. Did Dan help you out with this? Did you and Dan go with spreadsheets out there?
1: We did, but we can choose more or less. So yeah. I wanted to see who I thought really would win.
0: Right.
1: And then I was like, what kind of a country spin can I put on it? I'm like,
2: it was cute.
1: All right. So case in point, the Texans are playing, right?
0: Okay.
1: And I'm like, Ella's making history with choosing Texas. I got to choose Texas.
0: What did she say when you said that? Did she pick the same one with you?
1: She also picked the Texans. So, mm-hmm. Uh-huh.
0: You guys.
1: No. We picked all the same except for one. So Patrice, we have to differ because this is, you know. But usually there's some trash talking. There was no trash talking. We can't do that.
0: I like trash talking. It's fun.
1: 8:40 this morning, it'll air.
0: John Morgan's on right now. You know, we got a chance to guess the high-low jackpot at 7:10 on WPOC.

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1: This is Luke Bryan, and don't be playing any of that Jason Aldean. Play some Luke Bryan. They're going to use it. This is Luke Bryan, and you're listening to Michael J. and Candace on 93.1

0: 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Every hour, Luke Bryan, Luke Combs, the Lukes finally doing a song together called Finders Keepers. That is so huge. I know that they've been trying to do this for a long time, and that's kind of exciting. And I know you're a big fan of it.
1: I am a big fan of it. I listen to it, and I'm like, oh, there's Luke Bryan. Oh, yep. There's Luke Combs. Yeah. Got it.
0: Yeah. Yeah.

0: 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It's The Brief on 93.1 WPOC.
1: Outrage through Baltimore after a mass shooting Wednesday night left 7 people hurt, including a 3-year-old boy. Police responded to East Fayette Street at North Caroline Street. 7 people hurt, including that toddler. When police arrived at the scene, they saw the boy, put him in a police cruiser, and rushed him to the hospital. He went into surgery immediately. All of the victims are reported to have non-life-threatening injuries. Some Baltimore Ravens fans, frustrated over parking and tailgating changes, announced days before Sunday's home opener, which coincides with an Orioles game the same day. One fan said that he received an email saying that his Lot H pass has been revoked and they will need to go to the Horseshoe Casino lot where there is no tailgating. The email explained that the changes were due to operational coordination across the complex for both the Ravens and the Orioles games. NASA astronaut Reid Wiseman is back home in Baltimore County. The Maryland native and commander of the Artemis II mission led a 4-person crew on a 10-day mission around the moon in April. He will take part in his alma mater's homecoming festivities. Wiseman attended Delaney High School. A parade will kick off at 5:30 tonight at his former lower school, Pot Spring Elementary School. But there's more. Reid is a Ravens fan.
2: Sundays on the space stations usually are day off. So in October and early November when I was up there, you could catch a little bit of a football game. It was really fun. I'm going to the game on Sunday. I cannot wait to go to that game. The energy is going to be unreal.
1: Wiseman will serve as the first leader of the uprising during the Ravens home opener. That is your brief. And out on the roadways, it's been a difficult start out along the eastbound side of 70 this morning. We do have an accident blocking the left lane that's right near Maryland 17. Aviation Boulevard southbound side, there's a crash blocking 2 left lanes at Cromwell Park Drive. And then in Baltimore, an accident Northern Parkway. That one's right at Roland Avenue. No problems to report on the JFX, just of course the volume. And the same deal out along the Harrisburg Expressway southbound side from Warren Road up towards the Beltway. I'm Candace Tolden. That's your traffic.
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1: Let's do it.
3: 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What do we got? Being caller number 9, right?
1: Yes, caller 9. Give us a call right now. 1-800-321-3693
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1: Good morning.
2: Good morning. Good morning. Who is this?
1: Hi, my name is Jeannie.
3: All right, Jeannie. Have you been following along with this High Low Jackpot?
1: Yes, I have.
2: Where are you checking in from this morning?
1: Woodbine.
3: Okay.
2: All right, let's hear your answer to win the High Low Jackpot. What do you think it is?
1: Okay. 1744.
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0: That's too low.
3: Oh,
2: it's too low.
0: Y'all been giving it your best guess, but no one's figured it out yet. 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

0: 93.1 WPOC. It's the Michael J. and Candace Morning Show. So we do have tickets to go see, and I don't know if she wants to give these away. She's having a hard time with this. Kenny Chesney.
1: I would just like to say how much I love our listeners because the
0: have you talked to the boss?
1: Yeah, I have no tickets. They're for the listeners.
0: Okay, so
1: anyway, I'll be buying mine, but we want to give them to you. So
0: that's coming up
1: in just a little bit. Yeah. But we were having a conversation off the air. Ava went into the store the other day and smelled those cinnamon pine cones.
0: Oh, that's right. The best. Okay. Wait, so where was it? I was walking out of
2: Wegmans.
0: Okay.
2: And because you know how they have them right there at the entrance and the exit.
1: They do.
2: Yeah. And immediately I was like, we're in the burn months.
0: So I realize a lot of people like different smells. There's a candle at Anthropologie that I like the smell of.
2: A lavender candle, okay. Yeah.
0: It's very weird for a guy to like a candle smell, right? Like,
2: hey, own it.
1: Why not? Yeah, it's fine. So
0: I'm comfortable with myself. I'm fine. But so
1: there's
0: definitely
1: a smell of the holidays. You know, they have like even in Christmas trees, you can add limbs, so to speak, that are scented.
0: Yeah, like in New York City, right. Like they have like Rockefeller Center, they have those like every block. You're like, why is it smoke a Christmas tree?
1: Right.
0: Where's
1: right.
0: And they're like hidden. I'm like, come on, New York City.
2: That's part of the reason why I love being there during Christmas time anyway.
0: Right.
1: Yeah.
2: The vibe.
1: So then we got to talking about other smells.
0: Yeah. What did you say you like the smell of?
1: There's a certain smell of a newborn baby.
2: Love it.
0: I've
2: obsessed.
0: Never, that sounds weird.
1: Okay, fine.
2: No, but it's not in a weird way.
0: I've seen people do it. I've seen people smell babies, and I'm like, what are you guys doing? What are you doing?
1: You know what really
0: I don't have any children,
1: me?
0: By the way, so this is probably why.
1: When I'm going down York Road, and I'm like, oh, right, there's that fast food joint. There's that. And it's all because I can smell them as I'm going down. Mm. Right? Yeah. It's like identifiable. So you know which one it is.
0: What's your favorite smell then? I think it would be probably that lavender candle that I like. It always calms me down.
1: Does it? Okay.
0: Yeah. What about you?
1: I like lavender. I mean, I'm a mom. A newborn baby is
0: okay.
1: Up there.
0: Newborn baby. What about you? Well, obviously, you like Christmas smells, right?
2: No, yeah, like Christmas smells. Oh, man.
0: What do you? Yeah, I would love to know what everybody likes. Is there any unique, weird smell that you like? Text us 77962. Start with hey or hi. But you know what? We got to give away these Kenny tickets, though. Let's give away these Kenny tickets.
1: All right, let's do it. Kenny is coming to Philadelphia June 12th, and we want to get you to the show for free. So the ninth caller right now, 1-800-321-3693, start off by saying Kenny, and the tickets could be yours.
0: It's Brad Paisley now on 93.1 WPOC.

0: 93.1 WPOC. It's the Michael J. and Candace Morning Show. I'm Mike Klein in for Michael J. today.
1: Kenny!
2: Hey. All right, you got it. You said Kenny. You started it off.
1: Well, I'm sorry. I got my daughter in here, and she's never heard me win before.
2: Oh, well, congratulations. The Kenny tickets are yours. Who are you going to take to the show?
1: Probably my daughter. She's sitting right here.
0: What's her favorite Kenny song?
1: Yep, Summertime.
3: That's a good one.
0: Excellent. Well, I'm very excited for you. Congratulations again. You have any big weekend plans?
1: Just softball tournament.
0: Have fun doing that this weekend.
1: My daughter's going to Zach Bryan tonight. So she's got to go.
0: We have more Kenny tickets next week, right? Didn't you say that?
2: Yes, I opened the email and saw that we have more Kenny tickets next week. So that's going to be coming up. But, you know...
0: we were talking about favorite smells. Mm-hmm. And I talked about how I like the lavender candle smell at Anthropology.
2: Yeah, a lot of people have been weighing in. So somebody else says my favorite candle smell has always been lilac.
0: I like that. Okay.
2: Yeah. Fresh laundry.
0: Oh, yeah. Ooh, that's a good one.
2: Especially
0: if
2: I'm outside and I smell and I know it's mine, it makes it even better. the smell of a new puppy.
3: Yes.
0: Okay.
2: And the ocean smell, says another.
0: Oh, I do like the ocean smell. Yeah.
2: Nothing better than the smell of suntan lotion.
0: I was getting ready to say that. Okay. I love suntan lotion smell. It's weird. Like, I love that.
2: How about this one? One of my favorite smells is fireworks or a struck match.
3: Ooh.
2: Smells so good. Okay.
0: I don't know about that.
2: That's
0: one.
2: That's different. I wasn't thinking about that. Another one agrees with me. The smell of a newborn baby.
0: Okay.
2: Also, they said fresh bread baking.
0: Okay. Oh, I could see that. Too. Not the bread place in Fells. Not that, smell.
2: No. And then they go on to say green polo smells great on a man. Ooh. All right.
0: Wait. Say that what? Green
2: polo.
3: Oh, is that a cologne?
2: I guess. Yeah. Oh. It was my favorite. I always follow the smell. LOL.
0: Oh, my God.
2: And then Teresa texted it in and said the citrus smells.
3: Ooh, I love it.
0: So a lot of people like this. So people are into the smells.
2: Varied, right?
0: Yeah, more than I thought. Okay.
2: All right, out on the roadways, we do have, unfortunately, quite a few accidents northbound side of the Harrisburg Expressway. There's a crash right near Timonium Road. And then the JFX is busy on the southbound side, taking it from Cold Spring, heading down towards the downtown region. MLK Junior Boulevard, there's a crash at Washington Boulevard, and then another accident Falls Road at the JFX. Outer Loop side of the Beltway is slow from White Marsh Boulevard down towards Providence Road, and then again picking up from 795 down towards 40. Southbound side of 795, seeing that volume through Owings Mills and in Anne Arundel County. Same deal on 97 from Benfield Boulevard up to Generals Highway. I'm Candace Dold, and that's your traffic.
0: Coming up next, we do have a chance around 8:10 to guess the Hilo jackpot. No one's got it yet. Wouldn't it be nice to get a winner before the weekend?
2: Let's try it.
0: Yeah. And then Michael J. be like, where's all the money? And you're like, ha ha.
2: We got it.
0: We gave it away.
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1: This is Luke Bryan, and don't be playing any of that Jason Aldean. 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
3: Outrage through Baltimore after a mass shooting Wednesday night left 7 people hurt, including a 3-year-old boy. Police responded to East Fayette Street at North Caroline Street. 7 people were hurt, including that toddler. When officers arrived at the scene, they saw the boy, put him in a police cruiser, and rushed into the hospital. The child went into surgery immediately after, and all victims are reported to have non-life-threatening injuries. Some Baltimore Ravens fans are voicing frustration over parking and tailgating changes announced days before Sunday's home opener, which coincides with an Orioles game the same day. One fan said he received an email saying that his Lot H pass has been revoked and they will need to go to the Horseshoe Casino lot where there's no tailgating. The email explained that the changes were due to operational coordination across the complex for both the Ravens and the Orioles. NASA astronaut Reid Wiseman is back home in Baltimore County. The Maryland native and commander of the Artemis II mission led a 4-person crew on a 10-day mission around the moon in April. He will take part in his alma mater's homecoming festivities. Wiseman attended Delaney High School. A parade will kick off at 5:30 tonight at his former lower school, Hot Spring Elementary School. But there's more. Reid is a Ravens fan.
4: Sundays on the space station is usually our day off. So in October and early November when I was up there, you could catch a little bit of a football game. It was really fun. I'm going to the game on Sunday. I cannot wait to go to that game. The energy is going to be unreal.
3: Wiseman will serve as the first leader of the uprising during the Ravens home opener. That is your brief. Out on the roadways, we do have quite a few accidents out there. Northbound side of the Harrisburg Expressway, you'll find a crash right near Timonium Road. There's also an accident Falls Road. That one's right near that Joppa Road stretch near the JFX. Out of loops out of the Beltway, yeah, it's sluggish. Top end, White Marsh Boulevard down towards York Road, west side from 795 heading up towards 40. And then out along 97 in Anne Arundel County, you will find that slow traffic from Benfield Boulevard all the way down towards Generals Highway. I'm Candace Dold, and that's your traffic.
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1: 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Who is this?
2: This is Brian.
3: Hey, Brian. How are you?
2: I'm good.
3: Good. You've been following along with High Low Jackpot?
2: Yes, I have.
1: All right. All right. Where are you checking in from?
2: Columbia, Maryland.
1: Oh, my hometown. I love it. All right. All right. Let's give you a chance to guess it right now. What do you think the High Low Jackpot is?
2: 1,841.
0: That's too high.
1: Oh.
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2: All righty. 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
0: Y'all been giving it your best guess, but no one's figured it out yet. 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
1: Miley, very emotional. She did a recent interview talking about one of her last conversations she had with her godmother, Dolly, talking about her new album, sharing her new album, and how she got really emotional about it. I mean, she was like a second mom to her, basically. Uh-huh. I mean, she was her godmother, so very emotional. Garth Brooks is going to be in town tonight, Capital One Arena, and also tomorrow. Everyone's talking about that show. And then, of course, Kenny Chesney, the iHeartRadio Music Festival.
2: Mm-hmm.
1: And that's going to be...
2: Wilson's going to be there.
1: Stella Lefty's going to be there, too.
2: It's all happening this weekend out in Vegas.
1: Right, and you can stream it on Disney Plus and, of course, on Hulu. You know what? Let's play some Kenny right now. How about that?
2: Okay.
1: Let's play some Kenny right now. Oh, by the way, the hot seat's coming up. We do have tickets, to Nate Smith.
2: Fields of Fire.
1: That's coming up literally in the next 8 minutes.

0: 93.1 WPOC. It's the Michael J. and Candace Morning Show. I'm Mike Klein, hanging out in for Michael J. He's going to his son's wedding. Is that happening today or is it happening?
1: Tomorrow.
2: He gets married tomorrow. Right? I think tomorrow. The rehearsal is today.
0: Uh-huh. Yes. Oh, okay. That's nice.
1: Yeah.
0: I'm excited
1: Oliver
0: for him.
1: Oliver and Kent Narrows. So we have Fields of Fire tickets.
0: Nate Smith's going to be at Fields of Fire. And this is cool. So we want to put you in the chair of fire, basically.
2: The hot seat.
0: Wait a second here. Literally, you guys have been doing this the whole time, and I did one, and now you guys stared at me. Like, I just got stared down for this one. The chair of fire. I thought it was funny. No.
1: Cute effort.
0: All right, whatever.
1: I didn't realize this is the 8th annual Fields of Fire country concert. It's in White Marsh, and it's all to benefit the White Marsh Volunteer Fire Company. So Nate Smith is going to be there, George Burge. We want to get you there for free.
0: Yeah.
1: I think we do it right now.
0: All right, be call number nine right now, 1-800-321-3693. And yes, you'll be in the hot seat, not the chair of fire. Whatever I said. My bad joke.

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Michael J. and Candace in the morning on 93.1 WPOC.

0: WPOC. Who's this?
1: Barbara.
0: Barbara, where are you calling from right now?
1: Columbia, Maryland.
0: All right. Are you ready to be in the hot seat for tickets to go to see Nate Smith?
1: Yes.
2: There are two games that are happening in Baltimore this weekend, the Ravens and the Orioles. If you could pick one to go to, which one?
1: Orioles.
2: Oh, look at you. Okay. All right. Now, if you were going to that game, would you take public transportation or drive down there?
1: Drive.
2: Okay. And then last but not least, would you tailgate before or just eat inside Camden Yards?
1: Eat inside.
0: Yes. Uh-huh. That's what I think.
2: Hot dog, boogs. What are we talking?
1: Boog.
0: Uh-huh. There you go. Well, congratulations. You got the tickets to go see Nate Smith and George Burge at the
2: Fields of Fire coming up September 26th.

0: 93.1 WPOC, today's best country. It's Michael J. and Candace in the morning. I'm Mike Klein in for Michael J., and it's time now to play the high-low jackpot.
1: Yeah, I think it's about time that we give away the money at 9:10 on a Friday.
0: I just want to give it away, so Michael's like, where'd the money go? I gave it away. Come on, we can do this, Baltimore. We can do this.
1: Ninth caller right now, 1-800-321-3693.
0: Let's give away this money.

0: right, Candace, what do you got for us? We need some good news right now.
1: There's a woman named Kristen who works in the NICU at St. Agnes Hospital. But long before she was a NICU nurse, she was one of the babies receiving care there. And this is all to highlight the NICU Awareness Month in September is why I'm telling you this story. So Kristen and her twin sister, they were born at 36 weeks and both spent some time at St. Agnes. Now, years later, she is working there. And then her perspective changed even further when she came back, not only as a nurse, as a parent. And her newborn son had an infection and required a week-long stay in the NICU with a lot of her coworkers caring for him. And, you know, it just, I would love NICU Awareness Month to really shine a spotlight on all of the work that those nurses and healthcare professionals do day in and day out, and really putting a spotlight on them this month. So
0: I totally agree with you on that one.
1: Thank you all that you do.
0: That's a great good news story. But you know what we need to do right now?
1: What?
0: We got to give away that Conrad's gift card.
1: Yeah, we got the crabs. We got some money for crabs.
0: All right, so here, let's just do what? Caller number 9 right now?
1: Let's do it.
0: All right, 1-800-321-3693, call number 9. You're getting the Conrad's gift card. It's Morgan Wallen and Posty right now on WPOC.
2: I'm a redneck, 'cause I drink beer and I dip skull. Guess I'm a rambler.

0: 93.1 WPOC. Who is this?
1: Hi, Caitlin.
0: Where are you calling from?
1: Pasadena.
2: Well, do you like crabs?
1: I do.
2: Do you like Conrad seafood?
1: Actually, never been.
2: Oh, well, this is a perfect time because you just got a gift card to go to Conrad's.
0: You got some crabs. How great is that?
2: So enjoy crabs and crushes and all the things.
0: Oh, my God. You're talking about crushes this early.
1: Thank you so much.

0: 93.1 WPOC. It's the Michael J. and Candace Morning Show. I'm Mike Klein in for Michael J., who's going to his son's getting married this weekend. I'm very excited for him.
1: What are you doing this weekend?
0: You know what? Saturday, I don't have any plans yet, but Sunday, I'm going to the Ravens game. I'm hosting the Purple Tailgate. I'm excited for that.
1: He's so fancy.
0: But, you know what? I got to figure out how I'm going to get to this game because I really don't know how I'm going to get there because I've been Ubering and stuff like that.
2: Can't you walk?
0: I don't think I can walk because it's too far because it's a weird way where I live, remember? It would be a far walk.
2: Oh, you mean from your house to the tailgate slash stadium? I see.
0: I thought
2: you meant from the tailgate
0: to
2: the stadium. I was like, you can walk.
0: Okay,
2: there.
0: I'm gonna walk. I don't. Oh my God, this is how little she thinks of me.
1: This is how little Ava thinks of me. That Mike Klein has.
2: Right.
1: I'm sure you will figure it out.
0: I'm gonna have to pace myself on orange crushes for sure.
1: Okay, I got it.
0: But if Brian's listening, if Brian's listening, buddy, I'm coming, man.
1: Garth Brooks is happening tonight.
0: Oh, yeah. Tonight.
1: Jason Aldean is in Camden, New Jersey on Saturday night. We've heard quite a few listeners that are going to that show.
2: Zach Bryan tonight.
0: And what are you doing?
1: Zach Bryan is tonight. My daughter has talked to me about this show for months and months and months. And I'm like, college visit time. We're going to High Point.
0: Is that where you're going this weekend?
1: Yes.
0: So this is her going looking at schools?
1: It is.
0: Wow.
1: Is that
0: too far away from you guys or what's your thoughts on that?
1: For mom? Yes. For her? No.
0: But you know what? I think Michael J's daughter went farther away and then she came closer, right?
1: But here's the thing.
0: Yeah.
1: There's the Buc-ee's on 81.
0: No. That's the way you're going? That is not the way to go, girl. No. You're supposed to go
1: to Buc-ee's as opposed to going 95 through Fredericksburg.
0: You're supposed to, yes. You're supposed to go 95 to 85.
1: Nope.
0: I hate that drive because it's in the mountains.
1: It's fine. It's beautiful. Gas is
0: cheaper. No rain? Actually, you know what? I will tell you the gas was expensive in Fredericksburg because I went to Busch Gardens last weekend and it was kind of, the gas was not expensive. It was the same as here. It's usually cheaper.
1: I just can't stand that traffic through Fredericksburg. I will do anything to avoid it.
0: Well, that Woodbridge traffic, you people in D.C. and Woodbridge.
1: I feel for you.
0: I don't know how you do it. I couldn't imagine. I swear to you, I pray every time I pass, but I will pay $40, whatever it is, to go through that. I can't. I'm triggered. I'm like, that stupid Woodbridge, that stupid exit. Yeah. Oh my God, I want to jump off a bridge. Yeah, just thinking about it. I'm getting the shakes right now.
1: I got to take a break from the country music so that I can go for the college visit.
0: There you go. Well, that's awesome. And Ava, what are you going to be doing?
2: I actually think I'm going to go see Reed Weisman's parade tonight.
0: Are you really going to go? That's awesome.
2: I just want to see. And, you know, we couldn't get him on this week. So I need to get my fix, I guess, some way. And and then I think I'm going to go downtown tomorrow night, maybe. Or
0: what?
1: That could be fun.
0: What?
2: Stop acting. He acts like I never do anything.
0: Stop. Are you going to Fells or Fed?
2: I don't know yet. Okay.
0: What, are you a Fed girl or a Fells girl?
2: I'm actually more of a Fells girl, to be quite honest.
0: I think Fed's more of a party.
1: It's just had a total flashback to college.
0: What? Wait, where did you used to hang out? In Fed or Fells? I used to hang out in Fed.
1: Federal Hill. Yeah.
2: Yeah. Fells, I don't know. It's just easy. I just like bar hop.
0: What is that one bar, by the way, that's over in Fed that just closed?
2: In Fed?
0: Yeah, it was the one that
2: you're not thinking about Mother's, are you?
0: No, the Charles.
2: Oh.
0: The Charles is gone.
2: Apparently, is it called
1: Liv's?
2: There's something Liv's something.
0: No, that replaced Mother's, I think. Right?
2: Yeah, it did. Yeah, I haven't been there since it's been
0: replaced. It looks good. It looks good.
2: It looks fun. Yeah. Right, maybe I'll go there. You'll just have to wait and see.
0: All right, there you go. Well, hopefully we'll get some updates on guys talking to you then.
2: I want
0: updates.
2: Oh, my God.
0: Let me
1: get you out of trouble.
0: I don't even have your traffic. I don't even have your traffic thing here ready. So you're gonna
1: human.
0: Well, hang on. Well, we're gonna have to stall for a second. No, because we need the traffic music. Don't we need the traffic?
1: No, it's okay. I don't need any music to accompany me.
0: But it's so
1: south end side of 97. There's an accident. It's right between 32 and Generals Highway. Oh, there are the beeping horns. Northbound side of 83. There's an accident. That one's right near Timonium Road and the northbound side of 795. A crash at Owings Mills Boulevard. There is an accident shutting down Greenmount Avenue. That's right near 25th Street. JFX so far is so good on the southbound side approaching downtown. Just the congestion that you'll find. I'm Candace Stold, and that's your traffic.
0: All right. See you at the Ravens and Orioles games, guys.
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0: 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She's on the road, and
1: I'm running errands. I'm talking on the phone while I'm driving, which is no-no.
2: Don't do. 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
2: No, you better be. Okay.
1: Coming back from Walmart. It's where America's stuck.
0: That is true. It's Darius Rucker on WPOC. It's Friday.

watch the clock. We'll watch your boss. 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

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Whatever you're doing, maybe you're going to a bar. Don't forget, maybe bring some friends over to your house and watch the iHeartRadio Music Festival. 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

93.1 WPOC. What do they say about texting and driving? Never do it. In fact, focus on the road. This one guy did something else while driving. I'll tell you about it. He should not have been doing this.

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0: Where are you calling from, Rhonda?
1: Oh, Greenbelt.
0: What you doing this weekend? What's going on?
1: I have a grill with the National Guard.
0: Oh, it's one of those weekends. Is it like one weekend a month?
1: Yeah.
0: Well, you're awesome for doing that. Do you enjoy that? Or is it sometimes maybe I don't want to do it this weekend? Or you could be honest with me.
1: I do. I actually really love it because it's completely different from my civilian job.

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0: Come on, WPLC. Who's working hard on a Friday? Come on.
1: Yeah, I'm on the road right now. I deliver pizza to Domino's.
0: How many do you have in the car right now?
1: About four or five of them.
0: Do they smell good, or are you just sick of it?
1: Oh, yeah. I'm just letting the aroma go all around the car.
0: Grab yourself a slice. You deserve it, seriously.
1: I appreciate it very much.

0: 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Del Monte's Diner.
1: Bailey Zimmerman going out to Kim. What's happening?
2: 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I'm a nanny.
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0: Madonna in Arbutus. There's Taylor Swift on 93.1 WPOC. Del Monsteiner, and you want to hear some Garth because he's playing tonight and tomorrow, Capital One Arena in D.C. You're seeing him. How many times have you seen him?
1: Probably three times back when I was younger.
2: He's the guy that kind of changed country and made it hip and more mainstream, huh?
1: And the way he flies around, I don't know if he's still doing that now, but the way he did it then, and he's added a little rock to it, and he's the reason why I started listening to country when I was a kid. I love him.
0: You'll be playing this tonight.

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1: Can you play Prayed For You?
2: I had a complicated pregnancy, and I prayed for my daughter to be healthy, and she's almost 6 months old, and she's perfect as can be, so.
0: So happy. It's Matt Stell.

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1: I wanted to make a request.
2: I'd love it. Go ahead.
1: I really like that song. It's a beautiful song by Thomas Rhett, Die a Happy Man. I would dedicate it to someone, but it's a little too soon to do that.
2: Just started dating, huh?
1: Yeah, after going through a divorce. That'll be fine if you could get that on. I really appreciate it.
2: Is everything going okay with the relationship so far?
1: Yes, he's very nice. He's there for me.
2: Is it exciting?
1: Yes.

Kelly. There's Dylan Scott, 93.1 WPOC, Del Mon Steiner with your chance to win some money. You have to guess how much is in the high-low jackpot. 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

0: Frank and Owings Mills, there's John Morgan on 93.1 WPOC. Kelly, some Parmalee for you. Very cool. What are you doing?
1: I am running errands.
2: You've got a lot of things to do. All right, let's run down the list. What do we have to get?
1: Presently leaving the grocery store, heading to Walmart.
2: What do you have to get at Walmart?
1: All of the stuff you don't get at the grocery store. You know, your laundry detergent, trash bag.

0: Air, Low Cash, 93.1 WPOC in Mitchell Tenpenny. Going out to a lot of parents out there. Kids are back in school. The weekend is here. What do you do to take a break from the kids? Sometimes you need a break.
1: Normally, I just sit in the car and cry.
0: Oh, come on.
2: Honestly, like a long shower or maybe like a walk.
3: I go to my garage and weirdly, like I take out the trash, but I'll just hang out there for like 5 minutes and like scroll through TikTok and do what I can. And then I get back in the house and I'm in mom mode again.
0: You guys need a break. Truth about you.

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Luke and Luke. Luke Bryan, Luke Combs, love it. Every hour we're playing it. Here's Cody Johnson.

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1: My dad told me he would only ever let me go to one concert, and it would be with him. Him and I went together with my whole family, and it's the best concert I've ever been to.
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0: 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What you doing?
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0: 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All right, we're all going to stop by.
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1: We are actually leaving for Disney today for an adult trip with 6 adults and leaving all the kids at home.
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0: It's going to be good. 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

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It's Friday.

0: You ready for me, Charm City? Let's do this. Yeah. New Girl, Kelly Ford on 93.1 WPOC, today's best country. You made it. You made it. It's Friday. That weekend's got your name written all over it. Ain't nobody need nothing from you till Monday. And if you are still at work, just keep pretending you're doing stuff. Monday. Speaking of Monday, the high-low jackpot game is back. Nobody won. Nobody got this one. It's getting close, though. If you're keeping track, you know. If not, if you missed the last guess of today, you know, Friday, whatnot, how about I give you the cheat code? Do not tell anybody about this, okay? It just is your ability to play smart Monday when Michael, Jay, and Candace return with your three chances to take a guess, to take a swipe at it. 7:10, 8:10, and 9:10 Monday morning. 5-ish today, I'll give you that cheat code, and you'll be ready to rock it on Monday.
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Today's Best Country. His buddy Luke dropped an album today, and so did Hottie Bobotti Riley Green. His latest, Think As You Drunk I Am, is on the way next. Take

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That's Just Me on 93.1. WPOC makes his coaching debut on The Voice Monday night. Maybe he got a few pointers from Blake Shelton here.

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We got you, Michael, Jay, and Candace. 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

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Next chance to guess, Monday morning with Michael J. and Candace at 7:10.

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It's time to take your medicine.

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Bringing that BFE, Big Friday Energy on 93.1 WPOC. It's New Girl, Kelly Ford. It's about that time, right? You thought I forgot. I did not. I got your cheat code. As long as we keep it between ourselves. So far, so good. It'll help you play the high-low jackpot game smart when it returns Monday morning at 7:10. I just give it to you once. I give you the last guess of the day. And then you can guess anywhere between $100 and $2,500. You could win just like Charlie in Rosedale. He took home $2,231. Here was the last guess today from Kelly in Severna Park. I'm only going to say it once. $2,150. And that, my friends, was too high. So use that to play the game smart Monday morning at 7:10 with Michael, Jay, and Candace. Oh, and at 8:30, they've got your tickets to see this guy, Kenny Chesney.

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sucked. You don't know what's for dinner, but then you realized, hey, it's the weekend, and just like that, you're back to loving life again. 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

it's Bobby Bones. More with Brett Eldridge on the way. His crazy skydiving story. He hates heights. He did it because he had to. I'll talk to Brett Eldridge next on the Bobby Bones Show.

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